Yardy dance, killers approach me like your mark, son. Same time, I'm holding firmly to my dark gun. It's nothing but respect, but I don't know the guys that mark spun. But any disrespect

let's get the party started. See you at the bar, you was hardly talking. That's when I knew that your heart was scarring. Friends to lovers need a part to star in. Like, wait, babe, let me